0: On the 14th of August 2026 at about 6 p.m., we received a distress call from a French lady right from France reporting the suspected kidnap of three hostages from their residence in Nyanya of the FCT. I immediately deployed personnel of the Command Violent Crime Response Unit to the scene. Investigation revealed that the suspects were taken to New Yaya of Nasarawa State, where they were held hostage by their abductors. With the aid of intelligence from a well-meaning resident of the FCT, we trained and arrested two suspects identified as Godwin Afekhidi and Aaron Obi, who were directly linked to the kidnapping of the victims. All three victims were rescued unharmed, without ransom, and reunited with their families.
1: Our correspondent reports that similarly, about 10 suspected traffic robbers who usually disguise themselves as hawkers along congested roads and traffic stops within the city were arrested August 16. The CP said upon receipt of several complaints, he charged all divisional police officers, particularly within the city center, to ensure the evacuation of persons from the roads.
0: It is true that we have the numbers of traffic robbers, those who pose as sellers of wipers and other things at the traffic lights, where road users will have to slow down, and then they will come with, under the pretense of selling some of these items, thereby attacking unsuspecting commuters, dispossessing them of their valuables, and then running and jumping to the canals via where they escape. We mounted manhunts on them and were able to get some of them, about 10 of them are here today.

0: from tree and grant of 750,000 naira each to the lead center on IBB Avenue. The group also stated that 62 micro, small and medium enterprises had received 5 million naira each, representing interventions for 310 million. The Coalition for the Commended Government's Educational Support Programs, including the reported disbursement of approximately 1.69 billion naira in students' bursaries at 50,000 naira per beneficiary. It also highlighted the monthly 20,000 naira support reportedly provided to 98,000 National Youth Corps members in the state. African Action Congress AAC presidential candidate Omoyele Sowore has criticized President Bola Tinubu's absence from the signing of the Marching Peace Accord ahead of the 2027 general elections. Sowore said Tinubu's decision not to attend the ceremony showed that the president did not consider the peace pact a serious affair. He made the remarks on television Wednesday, hours after political leaders signed the accord during Tuesday. President Tinubu was represented at the ceremony by the Secretary of Government of the Federation, George Akume, while other political figures, including Peter Obi, Sowore, and Donald Duke, signed the agreement organized by the National Peace Committee. Sowore said the president, as commander-in-chief of armed forces, should have personally attended the ceremony to demonstrate his commitment to preventing electoral violence. Sowore, who attended the ceremony and signed the accord, said his decision to participate was intended to demonstrate his personal belief in a free and fair election. In business news, as the naira continues to strengthen with the spread between official and global exchange rates now narrowing to below 2%, Nigeria's foreign reserves remain above $52.5 billion as of July 17, 2020, marking a 17-year high and surpassing the Central Bank of Nigeria's yearly target. This feat was supported by sustained inflows and renewed investors and participation across asset classes in market. The acting director of corporate communications and investor relations department at the Central Bank of Nigeria, CBN, Akama Sidiali, stated these at Mafia, Nassau State Capital, during a fair organized by Apex Bank, which had participants from across various sectors of the state in attendance. She explained that over the past 34 months, the governor of CBN, Olayemi Kadu, had led bold reforms to establish a much-needed foundation of Nigeria's next economic phase, promoting inclusive growth and job creation to alleviate poverty. Don't let malaria on her part, the branch controller, CBN, Lafia, today, said one of the key objectives is to enlighten the public on various initiatives at the Central Bank of Nigeria, while also providing a platform for valuable feedback to help the bank improve its service delivery and policy implementation. You're still listening to the World News at 24.3 and broadcast to the Gambia in 3 days. And sports stories. Do stay with us. 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So they can get for it. Now, Mega Millions Nigeria, I don't they win big. Them are new games. International lotteries, virtual games, casino, aviator, spin and
1: win. Mega Cash Mini Bingo. Fire ripped through a hotel in the Indian city of Kolkata Wednesday, killing nine people and Bangladesh nationals.
2: My brother.
1: We're seeking medical care.
2: Mega Millions Nigeria. Shama, persons on the
1: fire service director, was Bengal State to reporters. Shama said building fires are coming in India due to lack of firefighting equipment and routine disregard for safety regulations. The Kolkata blaze came only 2 days after 8 people were killed in another hotel fire in West Bengal's holy town of Tarapith, where Hindu devotees had gathered for a sacred month of Shravan. Sharma said preliminary information suggests an air conditioner at the Budget Shikhar Inn Hotel in Kolkata, the West Bengal capital, may have exploded and caused the blaze. Bangladesh Deputy High Commission in Kolkata said India authorities told them that 5 of those killed were Bangladeshi nationals.

0: 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And that's the world news on Classic FM 94.3. 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
5: is Thursday, August 20th, 2026. My name is David Okon and I do have Shady on the beat right here in the studio with me. Good morning, Shady.
6: Good morning, David.
5: And just to checking on all the latest across the world of sports on the world of basketball this morning, where Nigeria's the Tigers, that's Nigeria's senior men's national team, otherwise known as the Tigers, have unveiled their final roster for the FIBA Basketball World Cup African qualifiers, with the team now set to travel to Tunisia for the second round of the competition. The qualifiers are scheduled to take place from the 27th of August, that's a week today, to the 30th of August, with the Tigers aiming to secure important results on their road to the FIBA Basketball World Cup. The Nigerian team will head into the tournament with a blend of experienced campaigners and emerging talents as the country looks to strengthen its position in the African qualifying race. The Tigers will be hoping to deliver strong performances in Tunisia and take a significant step towards securing qualification for the World Cup. The final roster features several players with international and professional basketball experience, providing Nigeria with depth and quality across the court. Nigeria's campaign in Tunisia is expected to be closely watched as the Tigers continue their push for a place at the Global Basketball Showcase. Quickly looking at some of the names that are on the list for that the Tigers squad. Just quickly run through those names. Jordan Ogundiro is there. EK Nwanu is there. Caleb Agada is also there. Chima Monke, Chimezie Metu, Manny Obaseki, Stanley Okoye, Josh Okoye, Michael Efe Vera, Ebukai Zundu, Efe Abogidi, and Doka. Shadi, does any of these names ring a bell?
6: Not really.
5: turn some heads. I
6: feel like the Tigers team to me has been more somewhat a lineup of players that I more or less recognize visibly. Name wise, it was a bit strange.
5: Yeah.
6: Not hearing some of the names. I think Doka seems a bit familiar.
5: Yeah, Doka, yeah.
6: I think he's been with the team for a bit now. Refresh the faces and match them with the names. The history behind the Tigers team, of course, is Pan-African, Pan-European.

get back. All right, let's build up to 2026-2027, to the start of 2026-2027 season. And in one of the preseason tournaments, Plateau United and Mighty Jets opened their campaign at the 2026 MPFL 206 Invitational preseason tournament with narrow victories on Wednesday, putting both wildcard entrants in an early position of strength. Plateau United aired Rivers United 1-0 in the opening fixture at the New Jos Stadium in Jos, while Mighty Jets secured an identical victory over El Canelo Warriors in the second match of the day. Plateau United made the brightest start against Rivers United, and in a tightly contested encounter with both sides in 2010. All right, just

Cape Verde, that's the Blue Sharks of Cape Verde, have appointed Humberto Betancourt as the new head coach of the national team. Betancourt succeeds Andrew Vista, who departed his role with the Blue Sharks after accepting appointment with the American Giants as Canny. The new coach will now take charge of Cape Verde as the team prepares for upcoming international signings and looks to build on the progress made under his predecessor. Betancourt is expected to begin work immediately as the Cape Verde Football Federation seeks to maintain the national team's competitive momentum. Under this, Cape Verde may qualify for their first ever

0: No, it's not the flare.
1: Oh, so just a name.
0: Just
1: a name.
0: Yeah. Okay. Different spelling.
1: Same pronunciation.
0: Yeah,
1: okay. Looking forward to that. Well, as soon as you mentioned, I just went straight to the flare.
0: No, it's not Rodrigo Benton.
1: Yeah.
0: It's Bettencourt.
1: Bettencourt. Okay. It's actually.
0: Portuguese descent, Cape Verde ancestry.
1: Sure, yeah. That's a smart animal to pick up. That's a title, a moniker for your team. I mean, they did quite well.
0: They got knocked out by eventual finals.
1: I mean, that's understandable. Yeah. Taking on quite a lot of big teams.
0: They were unbeaten by Spain.
1: They also fought well against Germany.

hope that the event tank would be an expansion of the utilities. Cup. All right, looking at those Champions League results, so we look at them. Their new season with a 2-0 victory over the newly promoted Malaga. Atletico went in front in the 70th minute of the game when new signing Lee Kang-in, who's from Paris Saint-Germain, opened the scoring

Alex Werner, rest of winning the World Cup, but it was stunning straight to Silva. There, Diego Simeone's men have started his season on the last season, Atletico had their lowest point in the Simeone era, which was disappointing, the lowest point in the season. It was with a win now, a refreshing of

0: two more prominent groups. You see them? Two super heavy.
1: Quite a number of notable names that you already mentioned have left the team. Antoine Griezmann is retiring from football, generally, from what I hear.
2: Yeah.
1: So I feel like health concerns might be linked there as well, despite age not being necessary.
2: It was an instant hit.

0: try to hopefully we have people raise that. Said, are we really looking forward? Are we really looking forward to Michael? Remember what happened in Girona? You know, when they were part of the title, yeah. Remember that?
1: Sometimes people are about.

Reiki, Hansel Tinka, Wall of Life, Oscar Mayer, Tribu, Lenta, Massa Contigua, Né, Eu Vou, I'm not sure if you're going to be able to do that.

0: not choose it because I don't have done that. I'm talking about what we did. I mean, I didn't even see that coming. I've been hearing, you know, transfers and contracts would step in to Arsenal to come up with some fancy ban and all of that. Which, as Shady mentioned, that is what has happened, £51 million. And the Arsenal have got the Villa man who joined Villa from Liverpool in 2019. Yeah, but Manchester United are about to sign a third midfielder. They made a £60 million bid plus £5 million in addition for the Cameroonian international Carlos Baliba. Now, Brighton value him at £75 million. United have already agreed personal terms with Baliba, and it's a matter of adding £5 million here, add on here and there, or maybe £10 million here and there. And United are going to get a third midfielder. Surely, what is midfield rebuild? Oh, okay, my United fans, they don't want to count their chicken before it hatches. United!
1: Was a major dent in that midfield.
0: Have you seen where your club is about to sign signing? Don't jinx it.
1: Next year, you don't know who as far as they call us. They pick that boy.
0: That's where we are going to leave you this morning. We'll be back by 7 p.m. for another edition of Sports Festival. More and more across the world for sports. 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

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You don't want to miss this. My name is David Okombo.

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This is Sports Extra, Pastor Len, and I'm going to be at this station that plays every song you know. It is the morning of Thursday, the 20th of August, 2020.

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0: DJ.
1: The world of football and some transfer stories straight away. I will begin from the Emirates Stadium, where Arsenal have agreed a deal worth more than £50 million to sign Aston Villa.
0: Beautiful boy.
1: The England international.
0: The stars in

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and some songs we used to love a few years ago. And every time we hear them, anyway, big shout out to Tommy Owens. We somehow like 3 different remixes. It was a master remix that we

0: wives can want their husbands to stop overshare. And men can learn that two things can be true, and there are some things you don't share in public. Either because the context can be taken wrong.
1: Yeah.
0: And how you sell the story matters.
1: Yeah.
0: I feel like a lot of politicians need PR persons. Because from the phrasing of their responses, sometimes I'm like, hey, to say that.
1: You need to be media trained. You need some media training.
0: Like you needed to. That would have been.
1: No more questions. No more questions, please.
0: No. Like I hear someone, I'm like, ah! All right, so there's this particular, you know, lecturer in the Nigerian University who had something to say to appreciate his wife. But the way he did it went on to create a whole
1: show. Okay.
0: So he goes by the name Uche Ike, and he suggested that the lack of sexual satisfaction in the marriages of his fellow lecturing colleagues, fellow lecturers, men now, the lack of sexual satisfaction in their marriages is why. I'll tell you why this is you can see how big Alexander is already designed. Because there are just some things you don't open your mouth and see. My friend would say, don't do what? That's how it just opened and came out.
1: This is a lecture. Don't give me very intellectual.
0: You understand? He did not look at it from the angle of, what would this thing look like on me optically? Now, you're a lecturer. You have to remember that if you're in a position of power, a position of empowerment, a position of leadership, there are people who look up to you for what you do for them. You can't say that there are certain conditions of which this is what I call a causative. Now, mind you, all he was trying to do was appreciate his wife, who apparently is very acrobatic 3 times a day. I don't know why we needed to know that. This is where I came up with the oversharing.
1: I have a lot to say.
0: Yeah, I know. I'm building a bit of a bridge. So you see what happened. Oga was supposed to say his wife is very understanding. Because, I mean, it's one thing to, you know, have a functional marriage, a happy marriage, and then you feel like sharing to the world. My personal advice, don't.
1: Yes. But,
0: you know, he wanted to share with the world that his wife caters to his, you know, sexual needs 3 times a day.
1: Wonderful.
0: I don't know how that works, but thank you, and all good luck to you and
1: thank
0: yours.
1: Thank you, Mr. Lecturer.
0: And then he went further to say it is the absence of said enjoyment in other people's marriages that leads to them focusing on female attitude.
1: What?
0: I have a lot to say, but just, you know.
1: I think it's very interesting that some men have the will and the power and the audacity to continue to make a man's behavior and action a woman's fault somehow. I don't know how lecturers chasing young girls that are meant to be seen as their students, people that are meant to basically look at as your daughter, depending on what age you are. I don't understand how it becomes a wife's problem that lecturers are now chasing young girls, right? You don't even know. Yeah, it doesn't make sense. Like, you're validating poor behavior by saying that it's the wife's fault. Also, you do not know what's happening in people's homes. So you don't know the level of satisfaction, unless these lectures are coming and talking
0: and having discussions, forum, right? Maybe not AA anonymous now.
1: An open forum.
0: Like a round table, red talk table.
1: Of woe is me, this is what my wife is doing to me, right? You also cannot fact check these things. Just because people are coming out to say stories doesn't mean that the story is true.
0: It's one-sided opinion. If you guys have a union.
1: Yeah, so. And I just feel like, as a people, we need to get out of the habit of oversharing online and oversharing on the internet. Mr. Lecturer, you're meant to be teaching us educational things. You're coming online to do cha-cha-cha. I don't understand what is actually happening.
0: It bothers me a lot.
1: What kind of music?
0: It bothers me
1: also,
0: a lot.
1: Also, aren't there things that the university allows you to speak about and not speak? Isn't that like against some sort of rule?
0: Yeah, it should be unethical to have this sort of conversation as a lecturer. There are lecturers who've recused themselves from teaching the particular class because it's not like... I feel like I will be so and so. For a professional sake, keep myself away from that. But apparently now we have PR people who just come out and talk about the woes bedeviling male lecturers in university.
1: So hard.
0: So which means
1: it's so hard to control yourself,
0: yes,
1: right?
0: Apparently, which means to him, the world should understand.
1: It's like almost justifying the action.
0: That's exactly what it is.
1: He's trying to justify that, oh, you know, we need to put more pressure on the wives, because if we put more pressure on the wives, then
0: or wives, let's
1: just I don't understand that.
0: So I was talking to someone yesterday, and I brought up an example of a medical professional. I had an interview. I think you and I had this conversation last week or 2 weeks ago, where I talked about sexual needs for men being 21 times.
1: Oh, okay, yeah.
0: And the lady was talking from an angle of concern for her own relationship. Mm. And I said, let me understand something. Let's backdate, or let's try to fast track a couple of factors into the picture. 21 days in the month of 30. Okay. Now, you work. Mm-hmm. Your work schedule, your mood from work, however exhausted you might be, has to be taken into consideration if you are actually in the marriage or the person is just a worker that pretends to do whatever you do at home.
1: Yeah.
0: But that's not up to me to determine what your marriage is like. So she has a work schedule, work life. You have monthly cycles. You have, if you're a type that are trying to weigh in on maybe not like have children right now, you're watching safe periods and non-safe periods. Exactly at what point in time does this person meet 21 days of your expectations in the month? And it came down to the point that

0: any money and they do me well.
1: And you remember there who they rob Belle?
0: Which one make I come back?
1: That Devon King oil. That correct oil. Fortified with vitamin A.
0: That correct choice for me and my family.
1: You can graduate with your money rich and enjoy 60 mil.
0: True Taco, thank you, my friend. I appreciate you, Bella.
1: Not so, my correct friend. Devon King, taste when they bring people together. If it's find out for any star around you.
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1: Ah, Jenny, what did you do for you,
0: Divine? Now, all we are going to use for now. Something when I shake any money and it didn't do me well.
1: Hey, Jeanette, make you remember the one they run below.
0: Which one make I come back?
1: Not Devon King oil. Not correct oil. Fortified with vitamin A.
0: Not correct choice for me and my family.
1: Yes, now you can bright one with your money rich and enjoy 60 meals.
0: True Taco, thank you, my friend. I appreciate you, Bella.
1: Not so, my correct friend. Devon King, taste when they bring people together. If it's find out for around you.

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Stick him out. Stick him out.

0: 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The Beat. The Beat. I like Jango
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1: Charlatan, knock out malaria in 3 days.
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Mr. Escaladizi is coming to the booth, and it's going to be music and beautiful people. Capital Block Party and KRL is proud to bring back to Abuja Mavo live in concert. Mavo live in concert. This Sunday, the 23rd of August, from 5 p.m. till midnight, it's non-stop music and beautiful people.

Ed Sheeran, and of course Stormzy on this one. It's called Own It. Also features Burna Boy. It's a lot of anthems coming your way on a free weekend special on the Heartbeat Station. 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It's 46 minutes away past 8 a.m. We are Big Shady and Big Alexandra. Of course, you're already caught up with the update. My

when you don't reach my I wonder whether it was too much to just Speaking about things happening in the capital, yesterday, of course, a retired military personnel were protesting.

0: this country. In fact, we're still dealing
1: with
0: a lot of issues in the country. Just yesterday, there was a fresh, onslaught in Plateau State where 20 persons have been confirmed killed already. Even the U.S. and also the United States have confirmed that. While that is ongoing,

for any political office for that matter, doesn't make any reason valid for why pensioners, whether in civil service, in the teachers' union, in trade unions, and of course, more valiantly.

have deliberate steps in our actions and in our dealings, whether by law

Cook Off.

0: and people's enjoyment. I mean,
1: I'm like, on one hand, I understand your battle. It's pretty crazy, but we'll keep you up to speed as you cut out all of these things that happen all around the world and making sure you get the very best of it. Right here, we are Big Two. It's Big Shetty and Big.

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I cover to the love with the rap. Baba Lumo, who said, Laila, and Claude, my dear. The woman is a big jury. I cover to the love with the rap. Baba Lumo, who said, Laila, and Claude, my dear. The woman in my jury. I cover to the love with the rap. Baba Lumo, who said, Laila, and Claude, my dear. I'm about to get out of here. I'm about to get out of here.

my lyrics in 3 days. Give me your Twitter.

seemingly in his own opinion, about how his life can be somewhat, you know, summed up, so to speak, that sometimes. Benson and Asha here with Eja Meja at number 4 this week, and Ola and Ira Star, the star girl herself. It's safe to say Rama is taking the number 1 spot anytime soon, because he's at number 2 with absolutely love it. You

0: Gimme That thing was previous weeks.
1: Yeah, you know, that's my favorite guy right now. So I'm championing him. I'm holding up the platform.
0: I mean, it's allowed. 100% allowed. Speaking about holding the sport, there's a competition we're going to be having very soon. I would like to make a phone call on that. If you don't have the number, take it down now. 09-0-3-1-4-1-0-1-4. It's also our number on WhatsApp. But in case you missed out on the Star Girl listening party, which I think a lot of us did,

0: And moments ago, they told you they got hot shit, and they are right back on the radio to make sure you catch up to it, because this time you get the call to be a part of the conversation. It was 9:49 a.m. across Nigeria. This is your morning ride. We are Big Shetty and Big Alexandra, and this is the time you get to be a part of a hot topic on the show. So, Alexandra, I want to get your take on this, and I think maybe on the handover, we're also going to ask Faith's opinion on it, because it is something I absolutely did as a single guy.
1: Okay.
0: But this particular scenario the guy recorded and posted has elicited so many sorts of responses on social media. So I figured, you know what? Let's take out a social experiment and have a conversation about it.

0: What do you make?
1: Not talking stage.
2: Yeah, because talking stage, it feels like talking stage nowadays.
1: Talking stage is basically relationship without confirming you're in a relationship.
2: Yeah, and apparently billings are more expected.
1: Oh, in talking stages?
2: In talking stages, the relationship is the responsibility.
1: Uh-huh.
2: Yeah, so this is different.
1: Okay. Well, I would say that you should call, right? Because now all the ladies out there, please don't start shouting at me, right? But

0: or willingly. Now, if he's not in town, if he's told you he's not in town, and you need to go there, you just stop by. I think you don't need to, you know, call.
1: You may not need to inform him at that.
0: Yeah, I don't think you need to inform the person. But if the person's in town and you have a key, please, you should. Oh, hey, I'm just gonna stop by quickly.
1: So, do you think it's possible a guy in town? I mean, obviously, dating a woman could say, hey, you need to tell me before you come into the house. Like, I'm not going to meet you.
0: What's that?
1: I'm just saying, hear me out. He's at home, he's not called. She appears at home.
0: Okay.
1: And he's like, hey,

0: You don't think it's a little bit...
1: No, because I feel like we should respect people's boundaries.
0: But he tells her, I have never come to your house without calling you.
1: Yes, if he's communicating with you and telling you the first time, the second time that he came, hey, I do not like

0: She used the door.
1: Yeah.
0: And she's like, so you would throw my love away by asking me to leave your house? And he's like, no, go back to your house, call me, then you can come.
1: I think that he's clearly, he really cares about her, because for some people, this would be a ground for dismissal of the relationship.
0: Exactly. So not the conversation only, is on fire. Yeah, not, people saying this, yeah. You just mentioned now. Some say he clearly doesn't love her. Some say he clearly is expecting someone else. And some say this guy should end this relationship because this girl ain't learning and she's not going to pick up on the boundaries.
1: My question to the first two people is, who hurt you? Like,
0: they're walking around with trauma and they don't know. They don't know they're having trauma. So we're going to have this conversation.
1: Trust in your relationship.
0: Exactly.
1: What is going on?
0: Because if he's going to cheat, he's going to cheat. There's nothing you're going to do to police him to make him, you know, pretend about that.
1: So exactly.
0: I want to get your take on it, Bihar. Let me know. Do you? Because I've actually sent it over.

0: on my way home that day. So I just wanted to chill. Yeah. I was already dealing with hot water. I'm pissed off about how the kitchen had messed up my way. I've got me to that situation. I'll come back to that. But okay, 090-3314-1014 is the number to call. 090-3314-1014. So, for context,
1: yeah,
0: I was not exactly in a
1: trippy mood.
0: I was nursing injuries and I just wanted to be just go to sleep, vent about the fact that person get car, that person can't do anything. Do you understand?
1: Yeah.
0: And she shows up. Boom, like, you didn't tell me, what if I was at home?
1: Yeah.
0: What would you have done? Yeah. Like, you don't even have a spare key in this case.
1: Mm-hmm.
0: So what would you have done if you got here?

0: I'm not expecting to see anyone.
1: Some people find it hard that you might be the same person in a relationship.
0: Yes, I think for some people they think that's a bit strange. I'm an only child, so I don't.
1: I have moments I just want to be alone.

0: company.
1: They like constant company. That's it. What about that's their love language?
0: Okay, I get it.
1: So what are you going to do?
0: Clingy cannot be a love language.
1: That could be a love language.
0: Clingy cannot be a love language.
1: Why not?
0: There are moments I am home with my family. Yeah. I just told my wife, hey, there's this and so on. There's like, but I'm going to town. Yeah. To watch a football game. I probably have a cigar.
1: Yeah.
0: It's not because I hate you. You just need that downtime to just clear, digest, plan, think, or just get fresh air.
1: But like we were saying, earlier, some people have really been hurt in relationships.
0: I don't get it.
1: So maybe for this person in question, she wanted to
0: like
1: pop up. She wants to pop up unannounced to see
0: so
1: if she will catch
0: this,
1: him
0: this
1: in
0: is what
1: the
0: they call
1: act.
0: Far for you. F around, you find out.
1: Right?
0: Like, why are you looping around this person, hoping that they're messing up?
1: Not
0: so you
1: hoping.
0: Can catch them?
1: Not hope. She's probably not hoping that he's messing up, but you know, just wanting to take him unawares because maybe in the past she's done the same thing and the outcome.
0: Now you're on your way home, surprise. Just say. But anyway, I brought it up because I saw the comment section. I wanted to comment, but I was like, no. It would be a good social experiment to have a conversation about this. I feel like some people deep down don't really understand that sometimes as a person, male or female, you may just want to ask.
1: Yes.
0: I have told friends, hey, I want to come drop by to be cool. But like, man, this
1: is
0: what I just want to clean up. That's me. Like
1: some people will take that as a, like you're trying to maybe play them off. Like, oh my gosh, this guy. Because he thinks he is. So I think it's understanding. People have different understanding of things, you know.
0: Please don't pull up on people. If you are not married to them,
1: at your own risk.
0: If you're not married to them, don't pull up on their houses without calling. Even your family members call you before you come to your house, and those are the people that are your blood relatives. No, when you're married to them, now you're family, I can understand. Hey, your wife, you're going. No, that's totally not going to be a conversation. But as a boyfriend, a girlfriend, talking stage, love interest, or maybe you don't even know where you are in her books, don't pull up on people and just expect to have the grand old promise. They're going to be sending you back home. So, whatever the case is, I hope I learned anything or two from that. Phone calls couldn't really get through. I really wanted to get some thoughts on it. But let me see if I can get your WhatsApp messages. 0903-314-1014 is the number to call, and of course the number on WhatsApp. So we've got Sir Lucky in here. He says, greetings, Big Shetty and Nick Alexandra. Oh, hope you guys are great. I'm locked in for the show. Enjoy the tunes and you have been playing. I love you every day. We'll get back to the music. Major anthems on the way. This one is Marvel Studios. When calls this one?

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